0: 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Hier lebt Rock.
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0: 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And my name is Bobby Brown. Watch me now, I'm going down.
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And now you do what they told you. And now you do what they told you. And now you do what they told you.

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1: 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So alone.